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Essa, Rebel Music, early morning right here, KWXX, the station with more winners, more often. You got dedications, birthdays, shout-outs, get them in early. Our phone lines will open up shortly at 808-296-5999. Speaking of Back to My Roots, today the official drop, right, the release of Moana live action. I don't know about you, but I've been seeing all the videos and all the interviews with The Rock and all the actors and actresses and all the polis involved in this live-action Moana movie. Give it a chance. Go see it for yourself if you didn't already see it yesterday. I think one day earlier for Hawaii and then today the official drop. So if that's on your plans, your radar, this Aloha Friday and into the weekend, let us know what you think about it. Just the representation, speaking of roots, yeah, especially seeing Dwayne The Rock Johnson reconnect with his Samoan heritage as well. A shout-out to Tita Tiana Liufau and all of our ohana there in California. Our West Coast family for participating in the movie, being cultural coordinators and being on site through the process. So the right people are the family. So we're excited to see it ourselves on the big screen. Yeah, Moana live action, July 10th, official date here. And I'm blessed to see any day with you, family. You got Kazi Kuehu until 10 a.m. with more chances to win. 6:30, 7:30. We got Polyfest to Kolohe Fest. We got

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day to you. And to Cousin Kaliko, who oha as well. Always keeping us hungry, cousin, and telling us where the great eats are. Happy early birthday to all of you, Keiki Tukupuna, and anyone that we missed on this July 10th and into the weekend.

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It is Aloha Friday. Aloha po alima ko kimo kahoano. 8:17. Wrapping up Kanaka Minute and straight into news headlines this hour. 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

A song for Hilo, Na'ea, and right back here at the Breakfast Luau, rounding out this 8 o'clock hour. Coming up in the 9, another chance for you to win live on radio with

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I'm your midday guy, G. Cruz. 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

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We are KWXX, your feel-good island music station. All right, another chance for you to win this hour. UFC 329, biggest fight of the year. And I'm not just saying that because, you know, Max Holloway's on the fight. Hawaii boy. But it's Max versus Connor. Connor won last time. We'll see what happens this weekend. Big screen.

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We'll be right back. Hawaiian Style Band right after this.

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